house. 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Get house. Get house. Get house. Get house. Get house. Get house. Get house. Get house. Get house. Get house. Get house. Get house. Get house.

headsets and brainwave implants and things like that. And we're going to get to a point, you know, Elon Musk says there'll be a commercial device in 5 years. I don't know if that's the case, but definitely with

0: a zillion tambourines, splashing against the green wall of silence. We nurse our wounds in the pure waters of dolphins, cleanse our backs of the sores of the city. Creditors with high-tech daggers, tell us who dressed these plantations in skirts of steel and asphalt, where we pry pearls from life with a crowbar, trying to balance light between shoulders in the mist of dung stacked in rectangles, where the head becomes a cesspool of wrecked slave ships.
1: Hold it. Listen.
0: We have come to sit in the blue chair, fish in the pure streams of consciousness, watch the hummingbirds fold the day with their wings, watch pastel sunsets whisper as leaping swordfish bullseye the sky. 50 drummers in a circle of flowers, weaving in and out of brown rhythm, helping to remake us a mind in trance, nodding in the revelation of fireflies, fire in the pillow bosom of Fannie Lou Hamer. We rest our heads in a cloud, trying to retain the iron spear of Robeson.

0: that's what we're gonna do. We're gonna have a good time. That's what we're gonna do. We're gonna have a party.
1: And we wanna get loaded. And we wanna have a good time.

0: just what is it that you want to do?
1: Well, we want to be free. We want to be free to do what we want to do. And we want to get loaded. And we want to have a good time.
2: And that's what we're going to do.
3: Away, baby, let's go.
2: We're going to have a good time. We're going to have a party.
1: And we want to get loaded.

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1: Okay, I'm going to do a show about roller skating and ice skating.
0: And what's the show called?
1: It's called...

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The root of evil, I just want all the bills and God we trust. 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Never believe what the pastor said, talking about all the shit Jesus did when he wasn't there. Planting lies in my head, then back throwing acts of bread. 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And it's people that actually falling for it, and they falling forward. Catching the Holy Ghost, that shit faker than Vince McMahon show.

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0: 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I seen it all on Turn Mine in 2003. Saying good prayers for all the children at Anna Lee. Curtis Middle School, 8th grade. 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Playing suicide, get socked if you drop the tennis beat. Ball harder, a kid watching The Godfather. Corleone, my bones, you niggas high towers. Steve Harvey, 106 for the videos. Park niggas in the alley, no nigga tricky, bro. I seen it all on Turn Mine in 2003. Facing back on tats, little niggas like 17. Real big blower, where niggas from, it better be. The lawnmower, I had a dream like Dr. King.
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Told the Mac like Main Lil Wayne. Brought the Drake on stage like YMCMB.

up on Max or get chest ties. 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
0: 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We refuse that anybody who put some fried dumpling on some fried fish. 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When it hits them, they become a yardie. Everybody comes yardie.

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